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1: 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At the racetrack. In the shower. Oops, sorry. All things that never actually happened. But while listening, you pictured them all, didn't you? 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

0: 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At the racetrack. In the shower. Oops, sorry. All things that never actually happened. But while listening, you pictured them all, didn't you? 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
2: A new government bill aimed at stopping the private sale of social housing has cleared its first parliamentary hurdle. The proposed law would abolish the right to buy scheme for council homes located in national parks and designated protected landscapes, such as the Cotswolds. Additionally, tenants in these rural areas will be barred from buying new builds until the property is at least 35 years old. Oxfordshire's public electric vehicle charging network is set to double by 2028. With the installation of more than 1,500 new charging points, the expansion is specifically aimed at supporting drivers who do not have access to private off-street parking. Weather today, some light showers around today. Highs of 17 and lows of 9. That's it. That's your news and weather across Oxfordshire and the Cotswolds from WRFM on Wednesday, the 10th of June.
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0: There are roadworks on Church Green, Market Square, Corn Street and Langdale Gate in Witney. Lime Street Close in Farringdon is closed. There's temporary traffic lights on Drayton Road in Drayton. Mill End in Chaddington is closed. That's to the end of the week. Look out for heavy traffic in and around Chipper Norton. That's due to an event at Diddley Squat Farm. And Camp Road in Upper Hayford has roadworks.
1: Stuck in a jam? Call the travel line on 01993 555 999. 01993 555 999. And let's keep Oxfordshire and the Cotswolds moving.

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2: A new government bill aimed at stopping the private sale of social housing has cleared its first parliamentary hurdle. The proposed law would abolish the right to buy scheme for council homes located in national parks and designated protected landscapes, such as the Cotswolds. Additionally, tenants in these rural areas will be barred from buying new builds until the property is at least 35 years old. Oxfordshire's public electric vehicle charging network is set to double by 2028. With the installation of more than 1,500 new charging points, the expansion is specifically aimed at supporting drivers who do not have access to private off-street parking. Weather today, some light showers around today. Highs of 17 and lows of 9. That's it. That's your news and weather across Oxfordshire and the Cotswolds from WRFM on Wednesday the 10th of June.
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0: A very good morning to you. It is Wednesday, the 10th of June. My name is Barry, and across Oxfordshire and the Cotswolds, it is, of course, the bigger breakfast. It's the right way to start your day. Hope you're incredibly well this Wednesday morning. You'll see why I say biggest in a second. It's just after 8 o'clock, so it's time for today's amazing 8 o'clock club fact of the day, where I give you an amazing fact you can show off to your friends for the rest of today. Today's 8 o'clock fact of the day is that Mount Everest isn't the tallest mountain on Earth. Mauna Kea and Mauna Loa in Hawaii, the twin volcanoes, are taller than Mount Everest at 4.2 kilometres in height and is submerged underwater. The twin volcanoes measure a staggering 10.2 kilometres in total compared to Everest's paltry 8.8 kilometres. So that's today's amazing 8 o'clock club fact of the day. Mount Everest isn't the tallest mountain on Earth.
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4: A local event happening near you? 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

0: Camp Road in Upper Hayford has some roadworks. Look out for heavy traffic in and around Chipper Norton. That's due to an event at Diddley Squat Farm. Mill End in Chadlington is closed. That's until the end of the week. There is temporary traffic lights on Drayton Road, Drayton. Lime Street Close in Farringdon is closed. And there's roadworks on Church Green, Market Square, Corn Street and Langdale Gate. They're all in Whitney.
1: 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Call the travel line on 01993 555 999. 01993 555 999. And let's keep Oxfordshire and the Cotswolds moving. Across Oxfordshire and the Cotswolds, this is WRFM.

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6: The Bigger Breakfast.
7: Strange news. A very good morning to you then. It is Wednesday, it's the 10th of June. My name is Barry, and across Oxfordshire and the Cotswolds is, of course, The Bigger Breakfast. The right way to start your day. Hope you're incredibly well. This Wednesday morning, let's have the first of today's
6: strange news.
7: A man from Ohio said he had to go into his rubbish bin and dive when he realised that he'd accidentally thrown away a scratch card from the lottery, which turned out to be worth over £80,000. The man told officials he went into a panic when he realised his Bingo 2525 ticket bought from a shop had accidentally wound up in the rubbish. The man has said he had to go into the rubbish tip and do some diving to retrieve the ticket. It turned out to be extremely lucky that he realised his mistake before the rubbish was collected, because the ticket turned out to be worth $100,000. That's around £80,000. The man was able to claim his prize and he took home $73,000 because you have to pay tax on it. That's around £50,000. What a swizz.
6: Strange news.
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0: Bigger Breakfast on this day.
1: A very good morning to you then. It's Wednesday, it's the 10th of June. My name is Barry, and across Oxfordshire and the Cotswolds, it is, of course, the Bigger Breakfast, the right way to start your day. Hope you're well. It's Wednesday morning. Time for today's On This Day, then. Three facts in the world of music that happened on this day. It's the 10th of June, so let's go back in time as we say what happened
0: on this day.
1: On this day, 2004, singer, songwriter, and pianist Ray Charles died at the age of 73.
0: On this day.
1: On this day, 1975, the Eagles released their fourth studio album, One of These Nights.
0: On this day.
1: And on this day, 2007, Rihanna scored her first number one album in the UK with Good Girl Gone Bad. The album was bolstered with the artist's number one hit, Umbrella, which spent an astonishing 10 consecutive weeks at the top of the pop charts.
0: On this day.
1: And that's everything that happened on this day, the 10th of June, from Bigger Breakfast.
0: On this day. The Bigger Breakfast.
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1: Strange news. A very good morning to you. It's Wednesday. It's the 10th of June. My name is Barry, and across Oxfordshire and the Cotswolds, it is, of course, the Bigger Breakfast, the right way to start your day. Hope you're well. It is Wednesday morning, time for the second of today's
0: strange news.
1: Travellers on a Tennessee highway were treated to an unusual show when a truck caught fire, causing its load of fireworks to go off on the roadway. The fire department that dealt with it said on social media that crews responded alongside the three states fire and police departments on Saturday night when the truck caught fire on the northbound Interstate 75. The truck's load of fireworks was seen going off in different directions. The display was caught on camera, of course it was, and witnesses on social media said it was amazing.
0: Strange news. The Bigger Breakfast.

0: Oxfordshire and the Cotswolds.
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2: A new government bill aimed at stopping the private sale of social housing has cleared its first parliamentary hurdle. The proposed law would abolish the right to buy scheme for council homes located in national parks and designated protected landscapes, such as the Cotswolds. Additionally, tenants in these rural areas will be barred from buying new builds until the property is at least 35 years old. Oxfordshire's public electric vehicle charging network is set to double by 2028. With the installation of more than 1,500 new charging points, the expansion is specifically aimed at supporting drivers who do not have access to private off-street parking. Weather today, some light showers around today. Highs of 17 and lows of 9. That's it. That's your news and weather across Oxfordshire and the Cotswolds from WRFM on Wednesday the 10th of June.
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2: Hello, thanks for tuning in for today's Wonder Years. My name is Becky, and I'm going to play you some songs from a year, but you need to guess the year.

So you've just been listening to She Drives Me Crazy by the Fine Young Cannibals, which peaked at number 5 in the UK singles chart in this year. But what was the year?

and that was You Keep It All In with by Beautiful Self. This song was in the charts for October in this year, the same year the World Wrestling Federation held its first UK event at the London Arena, and James Bond's film License to Kill was released.

0: That was Transvision Vamp, Baby I Don't Care. It reached number 3 in the charts in both the UK and Australia in this year. Celebrities born in this year include R&B singer Chris Brown, actor Daniel Radcliffe and pop singer Jason Derulo. While Kylie Minogue and Jason Donovan's hit song Especially For You spent 14 weeks in the charts, three of these being at number 1.
1: 30 minutes of music from 1 year. But what was the year?

0: in the UK of Home and Away, and Sky Television was launched by Rupert Murdoch's News International.
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If you haven't already guessed the year, here are a few final clues. The top film of the year was Batman. And the Christmas number one was Band-Aid 2 with Do They Know It's Christmas? Have you guessed the year?

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She was born in this year and named her fifth studio album after the year. But what was that year?

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1: So, for those of you who had a guess at home today, hopefully you've guessed 1989, and well done if you did. 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

0: Bigger Breakfast.
1: A very good morning to you. It's Wednesday, it's the 10th of June. My name is Barry, and across Oxfordshire and the Cotswolds, it is, of course, the Bigger Breakfast. It's the right way to start your day. Hope you're incredibly well this Wednesday morning. Time for today's Hits from the Flicks, where we play you a song from a film. Today's film is Toy Story, the song Randy Newman, You've Got a Friend in Me. Randy Newman wrote and performed the tune, which would become the main theme for all

0: of the Toy Story films. The song is played during the open credits of Toy Story, Toy Story 3 and Toy Story 4, focusing on the importance of Woody and Andy in the first film and then for all his toys in the third and fourth. The song is nominated for an Oscar for Best Original Song and Golden Globe for Best Original Song, but both lost to Colors of the Wind from Disney's Pocahontas. From Toy Story, here is Randy Newman and You've Got a Friend in Me. No Doubt featured in Toy Story 5.
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1: Raiders of the Pop Charts.
2: A very good morning to you then. It's Wednesday. It is the 10th of June. My name is Barry, and across Oxfordshire and the Cotswolds, it is, of course, the Bigger Breakfast, the right way to start your day. Hope you're incredibly well this Wednesday morning. Time for today's Raiders, where I play you a song that's number one on this day. If to guess the year, is number one, Jason Donovan, Sealed with a Kiss. Became number one today, the 10th of June, 2 weeks at the top of the chart. The first Australian to top the single chart. But in what year?
1: Raiders of the Pop Charts.

0: leaders of the pop charts.
1: That was Jason Donovan and Sealed with a Kiss. Became number one on the 10th of June, 2 weeks at the top of the chart in the year 1989. There'll be another Radio of the Pop chart and another Bigger Breakfast across Oxfordshire and the Cotswolds tomorrow. Whatever you're doing today, have a good one, stay safe. Remember to keep it to your only local station for Oxfordshire and the Cotswolds. That's us. We're WRFM. Have yourself a wonderful day. Ta-da, friends.
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0: There are roadworks on Church Green, Market Square, Corn Street and Langdale Gate in Witney. Lime Street Close in Farringdon is closed. There's temporary traffic lights on Drayton Road in Drayton. Mill End in Chaddington is closed. That's to the end of the week. Look out for heavy traffic in and around Chippenhorton. That's due to an event at Diddley Squat Farm. And Camp Road in Upper Hayford has roadworks.
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2: A new government bill aimed at stopping the private sale of social housing has cleared its first parliamentary hurdle. The proposed law would abolish the right to buy scheme for council homes located in national parks and designated protected landscapes, such as the Cotswolds. Additionally, tenants in these rural areas will be barred from buying new builds until the property is at least 35 years old. Oxfordshire's public electric vehicle charging network is set to double by 2028. With the installation of more than 1,500 new charging points, the expansion is specifically aimed at supporting drivers who do not have access to private off-street parking. Weather today, some light showers around today. Highs of 17 and lows of 9. That's it. That's your news and weather across Oxfordshire and the Cotswolds from WRFM on Wednesday the 10th of June.

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0: Road in Upper Heyford has some roadworks. Look out for heavy traffic in and around Chippenham. That's due to an event at Diddley Squat Farm. Mill End in Chadlington is closed. That's until the end of the week. There is temporary traffic lights on Drayton Road, Drayton. Lime Street close in Farrington is closed. And there's roadworks on Church Green, Market Square, Corn Street and Langdale Gate. They're all in Whitney.
1: Stuck in a jam? 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The 01993 555 999. And let's keep Oxfordshire and the Cotswolds moving. 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
2: A new government bill aimed at stopping the private sale of social housing has cleared its first parliamentary hurdle. The proposed law would abolish the right to buy scheme for council homes located in national parks and designated protected landscapes, such as the Cotswolds. Additionally, tenants in these rural areas will be barred from buying new builds until the property is at least 35 years old. Oxfordshire's public electric vehicle charging network is set to double by 2028. With the installation of more than 1,500 new charging points, the expansion is specifically aimed at supporting drivers who do not have access to private off-street parking. Weather today, some light showers around today. Highs of 17 and lows of 9. That's it. That's your news and weather across Oxfordshire and the Cotswolds from WRFM on Wednesday, the 10th of June.

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1: I'm Big Rich. 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And if you've got a couple of favourite tunes that you'd like me to link, well, little WhatsApp message, 07931 366999. 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

0: There are roadworks on Church Green, Market Square, Corn Street and Langdale Gate in Witney. Lime Street Close in Farringdon is closed. There's temporary traffic lights on Drayton Road in Drayton. Mill End in Chaddington is closed. That's to the end of the week. Look out for heavy traffic in and around Chippenhorton. That's due to an event at Diddley Squat Farm. And Camp Road in Upper Hayford has roadworks.
1: Stuck in a jam? Call the travel line on 01993 555 999. 01993 555 999. And let's keep Oxfordshire and the Cotswolds moving.

0: 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Bad weather. At the racetrack. In the shower. Oops, sorry. All things that never actually happened. But while listening, you pictured them all, didn't you? 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
3: A new government bill aimed at stopping the private sale of social housing has cleared its first parliamentary hurdle. The proposed law would abolish the right to buy scheme for council homes located in national parks and designated protected landscapes, such as the Cotswolds. Additionally, tenants in these rural areas will be barred from buying new builds until the property is at least 35 years old. Oxfordshire's public electric vehicle charging network is set to double by 2028. With the installation of more than 1,500 new charging points, the expansion is specifically aimed at supporting drivers who do not have access to private off-street parking. Weather today, some light showers around today. Highs of 17 and lows of 9. That's it. That's your news and weather across Oxfordshire and the Cotswolds from WRFM on Wednesday the 10th of June.
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0: Camp Road in Upper Hayford has some roadworks. Look out for heavy traffic in and around Chipper Norton. That's due to an event at Diddley Squat Farm. Mill End in Chaddington is closed. That's until the end of the week. There are temporary traffic lights on Drayton Road, Drayton. Lime Street Close in Farringdon is closed. And there's roadworks on Church Green, Market Square, Corn Street and Langdale Gate. They're all in Whitney.
1: 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And let's keep Oxfordshire and the Cotswolds moving. 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
2: A new government bill aimed at stopping the private sale of social housing has cleared its first parliamentary hurdle. The proposed law would abolish the right to buy scheme for council homes located in national parks and designated protected landscapes, such as the Cotswolds. Additionally, tenants in these rural areas will be barred from buying new builds until the property is at least 35 years old. Oxfordshire's public electric vehicle charging network is set to double by 2028. With the installation of more than 1,500 new charging points, the expansion is specifically aimed at supporting drivers who do not have access to private off-street parking. Weather today, some light showers around today. Highs of 17 and lows of 9. That's it. That's your news and weather across Oxfordshire and the Cotswolds from WRFM on Wednesday, the 10th of June.

0: answer phone, na-na. 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

0: There are roadworks on Church Green, Market Square, Corn Street and Langdale Gate in Witney. Lime Street Close in Farringdon is closed. There's temporary traffic lights on Drayton Road in Drayton. Mill End in Chaddington is closed. That's to the end of the week. Look out for heavy traffic in and around Chipponorton. That's due to an event at Diddley Squat Farm. And Camp Road in Upper Hayford has roadworks.
1: Stuck in a jam? 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And let's keep Oxfordshire and the Cotswolds moving.

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3: 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Yeah. And so much more. Yeah. 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
2: A new government bill aimed at stopping the private sale of social housing has cleared its first parliamentary hurdle. The proposed law would abolish the right to buy scheme for council homes located in national parks and designated protected landscapes, such as the Cotswolds. Additionally, tenants in these rural areas will be barred from buying new builds until the property is at least 35 years old. Oxfordshire's public electric vehicle charging network is set to double by 2028. With the installation of more than 1,500 new charging points, the expansion is specifically aimed at supporting drivers who do not have access to private off-street parking. Weather today, some light showers around today. Highs of 17 and lows of 9. That's it. That's your news and weather across Oxfordshire and the Cotswolds from WRFM on Wednesday the 10th of June.
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Once again for the Renegade Master, D4 Damager, power to the people's back. Once again for the Renegade Master, D4 Damager, with the ill behavior back. Once again for the Renegade.

0: once again with the ill behavior, with the ill behavior, with the ill behavior, with the ill behavior, with the ill behavior, with the ill behavior, with the ill behavior, with the ill behavior, with the ill behavior, with the ill behavior, with the ill behavior, with the ill behavior.
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0: Here's another local event which may be of interest to you.
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0: Camp Road in Upper Hayford has some roadworks. Look out for heavy traffic in and around Chipper Norton. That's due to an event at Diddley Squat Farm. Mill End in Chaddington is closed. That's until the end of the week. There is temporary traffic lights on Drayton Road, Drayton. Lime Street close in Farringdon is closed. And there's roadworks on Church Green, Market Square, Corn Street and Langdale Gate. They're all in Whitney.
1: 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And let's keep Oxfordshire and the Cotswolds moving. 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

0: movies and TV shows.
1: It's a very good evening. You're listening to me, Chris B, and this is the Movie Jukebox, playing pop songs that are played in movies and TV shows. I've got an action-packed show this evening, including my new quiz, Name That TV Theme Tune, and of course, karaoke carnage all happening in the next 60 minutes.

Sir Bellamy Brothers and Let Your Love Flow. Song featured in the very excellent Tom Cruise movie American Made. Definitely worth a watch if you've never seen that one. And the song also played in the TV show Daisy Jones and the Six, an Amazon Prime show. Very heavily inspired by the real life drum of Fleetwood Mac, I think. Just from memory. Just before coming on air, the lead guitarist in my band, The Village Idiot, sent me a picture of two brand new cables he's bought for my keyboard. How kind is that? I'm playing a big wedding gig on Friday. So thanks, Ferg. Here's a very guitarish song, especially for you. This song was in a brilliant driving scene in the movie Once Upon a Time in Hollywood, as Margot Robbie, playing Sharon Tate, is driven by her boyfriend Roman Polanski to a party at the Playboy Mansion. A lot of violence, as you'd expect from any Tarantino movie, but beautifully shot with a compelling story. This is Kula Shaker and Hush.

That's Hush by Cool Shaker. So we're going to stay with Once Upon a Time in Hollywood for one more song. And if you know the movie, Margot Robbie, who plays Sharon Tate, arrives at the Playboy Mansion in Hollywood, where there's an incredibly wild and decadent party in full swing with iconic guests such as the legendary actor Steve McQueen. And the Margot Robbie character, when she arrives at the party, she heads towards a luxury swimming pool where she dances in a really classic 60s way to this song.

of Buchanan Brothers and Son of a Loving Man. I should say that the song I played just before this one, Hush by Kula Shaker, was not the version that was in the Once Upon a Time in Hollywood movie. The one they used was the Deep Purple version, which is much heavier and actually twice as long, so I don't really have time for it in my show. I'm going to send a request to Graham to play the Deep Purple version of Hush next Tuesday on his excellent Rockamania show, 7 to 9 o'clock. I'd absolutely say it's the best rock show on radio if you're into rock.

you just tuned in, you are listening to WRFM on FM and DAB across Oxfordshire and the Cotswolds, and anywhere in the world actually online. I'm Chris B, playing songs from movies and TV shows, and this is The Ace of Base.

was Ace of Base and The Sign, played in the 2012 movie Pitch Perfect and also in a 2017 movie called The Hitman's Bodyguard. The song was used to quite comedic effect in that action comedy during a scene where the hitman, played by Samuel L. Jackson, is driving his car to a very moody atmospheric track, whilst in another car, driven by the Ryan Reynolds character, he's singing passionately along to this poppy pop song.

Another movie where they create a brilliant comedy in a driving scene is in the 2019 movie El Camino. That's a Breaking Bad spin-off from the TV show, where a deeply scary and unpleasant psychopath called Todd Alquist, played by Jess Plemons, drives seemingly without a care in the world along a road with a really grim cargo in the boot of his car. I won't say it now, but he's possibly having supper. And the contrast is just so wonderful, because he just sings along to this really cheesy, romantic Dr. Hook song. Brilliant contrast.

So that's Dr. Hook and Sharing the Night Together, which plays in the 2019 movie El Camino. Anthony Hopkins watched Breaking Bad over lockdown and wrote to Bryan Cranston, the lead character in that series, and said it was the best acting he had ever seen. It's really high praise indeed. I think that calls for a bit of a fanfare.

0: That's M, Robin Scott, and pop music featured in the end credits of the Disney Pixar animated Scottish movie Brave. That was in 2012. Also played in a movie called Happy Gilmore 2 2025, where the song enjoyed something of a resurgence. Interesting fact I read today, that singer-songwriter Robin Scott, who wrote and performed this song, got the idea of the famous chorus line, New York, London, Paris, Munich, as his father was a travelling perfume salesman, and he was inspired by the text printed on his father's travelling perfume samples, which said New York, London, Paris. And Robin Scott added Munich just to give it a little bit of an extra flair. Interesting, Robin Scott, who wrote this song, got dropped by his record label MCA back in the 80s, as he never came up with another big hit. But fast forward 45 years and the song went viral, so a whole new generation discovered what a genius pop song it was.
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That's Hozier and Take Me to Church, the song. Famously features in the 2014 movie Fury, Brad Pitt playing a tank commander in a World War II movie, filmed here in Oxfordshire on a farm near Watlington, apparently, where the locals had to be warned before massive explosions happened. I read somewhere that the director made Brad Pitt and his crew sleep for days in an actual tank, but just so they got the actual feeling of what it's like to be in a war in a tank. But my more cynical, sceptical side wonders if that was actually a sleepover one night lasting till about 11 p.m. when a chauffeur would have driven Brad to the nearest 5-star hotel. But maybe that's just me being a bit cynical. Anyway, WhatsApp me 077 22 100 890 if you know anything about that.

Sir James Bond theme. And the next song I'm going to play after this is a request for Neil, listening in East Grinstead tonight with his lovely Angie. And Neil messaged me with some great trivia that I never knew about the next song. And that trivia is that Led Zeppelin guitarist Jimmy Page played acoustic guitar in the orchestra of the Shirley Bassey Bond theme, Goldfinger. I absolutely didn't know that. And even more brilliant, in the same orchestra on bass guitar was John Paul Jones, the bass player of Led Zeppelin. And this was all long before they became Led Zeppelin, and they were just very good young musicians, so were booked to play sessions. So, song is for Neil. See if you can hear Jimmy Page's acoustic guitar.

That's Goldfinger, released in September 1964, with Jimmy Page playing acoustic guitar on that session. But his lies can't disguise what you feel. Jimmy Page later recalled that the recording session with Dame Shirley Bassey was so dramatic that during the recording, she literally collapsed to the floor, out of breath after holding the final massive note. So let's listen to that coming up in 30 seconds.

corrupt someone. Over 50 years later, this Bond theme with the stunning vocal of Billie Eilish was to be Daniel Craig's final sortie as Bond in the movie No Time to Die.

Thomas is the lead singer of Motley Hoople, Ian Hunter, and Once Bitten, Twice Shy. Featured in the 2017 biographical music documentary called Beside Bowie, The Mick Ronson Story.

Let's see, Sweet and Ballroom Blitz, a bit of glam rock there. And it famously played in the iconic comedy back in 1992, Wayne's World.

really do want to hold up some paintings from listeners whenever I hear this music. From the TV show Vision On. That was a children's TV show back in the 70s, I guess. Anyway, it's time for my movie jukebox quiz, called after much discussion and deliberation and transatlantic teams calls, Name That TV Theme Tune. It's good, isn't it? So what happens is I'm going to play three TV theme tunes, and all you need to do is tell me the name of the TV show. That simple. So you can play along at home or in the car or on your night shift, and WhatsApp me if you want as well. 077 22 100 890. 077 22 100 890. No prizes, I'm afraid.

Okay, so that's number two. 077-221-100-890. If you know that. Just one more coming up. 10 seconds.

That's Bill Withers and Ain't No Sunshine from the 1999 film Notting Hill. Some great chemistry between Hugh Grant and Julia Roberts in that film. Apparently she used to try to put him off when they were on the set by throwing fruit at him, so the director took the fruit away, especially grapes. When she's gone, it's his house, just ain't no home. Anytime she goes away. So my competition is just falling apart, or my quiz is just falling apart straight away, because Becky's just messaged the studio to say she didn't hear the first one. Anytime she goes away. So this is a bespoke service that we offer here at WRFM. Just for Becky, I'm going to play the first one again.

So a hit, please. So the answers to my little Name That TV theme tune quiz. The first one was Bradley Walsh game show that seems to be on every afternoon called The Chase. The second song was This Is Your Life. And the third one was Animal Magic. That was with Johnny Morrison. He used to sort of make funny, he used to kind of talk in sync with the animals. I did some work with Eamon Andrews back in the 80s. We used to do these private This Is Your Lives where people would pay a lot of money to have Eamon Andrews do a hit on

someone, like a company, a director, a CEO. Tim's TV knew nothing about it. Anyway, it's time for the Karaoke Carnage. Each week, I set fellow presenter Big Rich a challenge of a song to sing along to on his Sunday morning breakfast show, 8 to 10, where he duly murders it, really. Hence the reason we call it Karaoke Carnage. And this week's musical homicide is in the... It's a massive World Cup football anthem, which Big Rich is going to try and sing along to on his Sunday morning breakfast show. So, here it comes. This is called Nessun Dorma.

next song is famously featured as the theme song for the BBC comedy series The Office, starring Ricky Gervais. This is the Stereophonic song.

So that's the British pop rock band McFly performing their hit song It's All About You. That played in a 2006 romantic comedy called Just My Luck, which starred Lindsay Lohan, Chris Pine. And of course, the name of the band, McFly, took their name from the Michael J. Fox character in the movie Back to the Future.

Coming up next this evening on WRFM, Mr. G will be here with the new music show, playing the week's new releases. And you have been listening to me, Chris B, and this has been the Movie Jukebox, playing pop songs from movies and TV shows. So thank you so much for your company this evening, as ever, and your kind WhatsApp messages. And I'll be back here again next Wednesday, same time, 6 p.m. Till then, have a good evening. Take care.

0: This is Mr. G's new music show, the show that does what it says on the tin. Presented by Mr. G, playing new releases from new, established and local artists, with the odd album track thrown in for good measure. Open those ears to something new.
1: Good evening, Mr. G here. My thanks to Chris B for the Movie Jukebox Show. Excellent as ever. Welcome to this week's new music show. We kicked off with Alexander Harry Kotz, aka Elderbrook, electronic musician and DJ. Quite drum and bassy, really, I thought. And we continue with the rather chaotic but very compelling sound of Barry Can't Swim. We know he can.

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2: Barry Can't Swim and Return to Bebo, a summer-ready anthem and the first release of 2026 for him, the Edinburgh DJ. Also from north of the border, the fine sound of James Emmanuel, a Nigerian-born Edinburgh-based soul singer whose journey from singing gospel in church choirs to performing on major UK stages has quickly propelled him into the spotlight. This is Good Man.

James Emmanuel, a good man, a local artist. Now, we've featured before JDT, aka Joe Taylor, former frontman of No Fret. This track is called Closer, a chilled, reflective and soulful song. We'll follow him with another local band.

JDT and Closer, a local band now who have roots in 80s new wave. Rob Maidmund is from the band and got in contact. He's primarily a filmmaker. He's been in Oxford for over 30 years, working on a wide range of film and video content for educational and corporate things. Got in the recording process for this track by making a demo down in the basement in Oxford. And Simon, one of his colleagues, friends, works on the basic tracks and recorded and added whatever was needed. And on the final releases, Rob is doing vocals. There's also Holly on backing vocals. The band is called DNA, from their own labels, DNA Records. This is Party on the Moon Tonight. It's just got something about it that's very appealing.

DNA there and Party on the Moon tonight with lots of renewed interest in space. It's something they've picked up on, which is great. Great local band. Hopefully we'll hear more from them. We'll go from DNA to the DMAs, indie rockers from down under. This is Hurricane, and we'll follow them with the latest from Near Archives.

This is Mr. G's new music show, the show that does what it says on the tin, presented by Mr. G, playing new releases from new, established and local artists, with the odd album track thrown in for good measure. Open those ears to something new. Here's this week's new music show, Wildcard.

Near archives and vertical. A return to the fray for the 84-year-old Paul McCartney, who appears to be enjoying making music for sure. This is Come Inside.

Macca, and Come Inside from his latest album, The Boys from Dungeon Lane, which is autobiographical and looking back at his Liverpool childhood. A triple from the girls now, beginning with Freya Riding.

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2: Hey, it's me. Just checking in. I know there's a lot going on right now. So, how you

I wanna move on. You can't leave me with all these memories. I've been rinsing all of these memories. For what?

Jesse Reyes there, and you are Heartbreak. What do you think about at 2 a.m? I'm tucked up with Coco myself, but there you go. Brandi Carlile next, and we follow her with the excellent and Nothing But Thieves. Before Jesse Reyes was Lily Allen with Beg For Me, and Freya Riding was Euphoria. Brandi Carlile now, Life On The Run.

Nothing Like Thieves and Evolution. Fantastic stuff. Prior to that, Brandi Carlile, who sounds like she's taken a bit of Elton John and Bernie songwriting magic with her after working with them. Excellent stuff.

Labyrinth there and The Living, all in caps. The Avalanche is an every single weekend now featuring Jamie XX, and we follow him with Norwegian pop phenomenon Dagny and German Antiguan singer-songwriter Aura.

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Well, that just about wraps things up for the New Music Show for this week. Thanks very much for listening. Do stay tuned for more coming up after me with Crossroads and David. I'll be back next Monday with the G4 Show at 8 o'clock. If not, you can catch me Wednesday, 7 o'clock, opening your ears to something new with the New Music Show. 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See you next time. Bye-bye from Mr. G.

thank you very much, Mr. G, for another fabulous new music show. Do tune in for Mr. G's new music show every Wednesday at 7 p.m. But now it's time for your midweek come down.

Yes, welcome back, listener. You're listening to WRFM live from Blanket House. My name's Dave. I'm going to be with you for the next hour, playing out your midweek come down. We're getting into a sports season now. The World Cup is about to begin. Wimbledon is fast approaching. So if sport ain't your thing, stick with me and I'll ease you over the hump.

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You're listening to the Midweek Come Down live on WRFM. That track you just heard is Mind Runs Deep by Saki, featuring the Polish Ambassador. Before that, you heard a classic bit of Erasure for you there with Always. I don't typically do a running commentary on this show. You are listening to me live. If you do hear something that you like, why not drop us a WhatsApp and I can tell you what, give you the full track listing. The number is 077-2210-890. 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Next up, something else hot off the presses. 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
1: Well, that brings us to the end of this week's Midweek Come Down. I'm off home to watch the Kickmen play their first friendly against Costa Rica. That's the Kickmen game starting at 9 p.m. Have to admit, I don't have high hopes for England, but I'm old enough not to. I'm sure they'll do fine. Let's just hope none of them get deported. As always, I hope you enjoyed the show. If you want to show us some love, if you're regular listeners to WRFM, do drop us a like on the old social medias. That's Facebook, Instagram, you know social media. 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

0: Kensington Road, Yarnton, has temporary traffic lights. A section of a 415 from Whitney Roundabout to Stand Lake is closed. Station Road, Brise Norton, has roadworks. The top of Dry Lane Crawley is closed. Blackbottom Road, Carterton, has roadworks. Claypit Lane, Uffington, is closed. Watchfield Road, Watchfield, is closed until May. And over in Charbury, Dyers Hill, has roadworks. Don't forget, if you see a traffic problem, give the Jam Line a call.
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3: 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Yeah. And so much more. Yeah. Yeah.